0: You've done a great job in the competition so far.
1: Thank you.
0: 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So beautiful, so poised. Miss Third Ward, your first question. What is your aspiration in life?
1: Oh, my aspiration in life. Wow, that's a great question.
2: I wasn't expecting that question. What is my aspiration in life? Aspiration in life. Well, my aspiration in life would be to be happy.

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2: Tu voz, nuestra voz. 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
3: Let the beat control your body. Let the beat control your body.

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So come on and hold me tight.